0: rattling your ground. 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
1: And karma's gonna track you down.
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0: Go! 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I got this and that, this and that. We could take a coup for a truck, boom, boom. I got this and that.

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0: this and that.
1: We can go fast, we can go slow. If you can choose, you can have love. Can't stop us now. Go!
0: Everything I do multiply by two. I got this and that, this and that. We can